will fade eventually. 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Oh my, my, oh my, my love, I take one look at you, you're taking me.

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1: Oh, it's beautiful. But wait a minute, isn't this...
0: Yeah, yes it is.
1: But I thought the old lady dropped it into the ocean in the air.

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1: Miranos y escuchanos en www.berlin1077.com.
2: I'm going on during this time, I feel there's no one to save me. This all or nothing really got away, you're driving me crazy.